0: This is JC001 representing for Le Peuple de l'Herbe here in the sound, here we're getting down, making one sound for the Asian London Leonade Underground.
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0: Be it.

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And don't act like you don't know what I mean, because every time is our time.

sens toujours tout seul. And if I changed my hair and the way that I talk, and if I got new friends and I cut my mustache off, and I knew what to say when the conversation died, and I give better compliments than you look.

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nothing to lose and nothing to gain, just a scalpel in hand and a heart that's in flame. I was believing that I could find heaven, but I was deceiving myself and behaving like I was the one that was in need of saving. I hold it now, just a holding now. Don't be holding now, don't be holding now. Okay. It was a mask I was really creating, the image of gods in my mind, and just making a path for myself that then could be mistaken for fate. It's not fate, it's just one of the infinite roads that I've taken of late.

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I gotta sing, it's all the same. Just a shovel in hand and a heart and no name. I used to think I exist in a plane, that I have some control by means of recording my emotion and thought of a self that I call me by. I don't know why, now I don't know why. Looking back on it now, I guess it seems rather simplified. But it was a mask, I was really obsessed with a version of self that I longed to possess and to walk in a pathos of self and exist in a shape. There's no shape, it's just one of the infinite forms that had taken a leap.

The blues is the is like the Ford car. I don't care how it have changed since Henry Ford day.